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me any place on the map, cause I'm him. 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Somebody tell them people Mr. Hem is here. Whoa, whoa, whoa, whoa, whoa. Mr. Hem is

102 Jams, as he continues his tour, one of the favorite things I like to see come across my timeline on the internet, when people start doing the Nobody's Perfect word for word, I'm getting ready for this Fayetteville show. How are we going to end the show? End the tour. 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

0: 102 Jams, when I say very soon, I mean tomorrow with Fat G's. 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
1: 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You get a throwback mix from our DJ J Flex. 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
2: 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Every hour. That's right.
1: You'll get me a drink all the time. You'll get Clee when you get Clee. 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
3: 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Thomas Jefferson tried them. 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
2: 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Thomas Jefferson tried them. 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

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Shout out to the heavy hitters. Every last heavy hitter DJ, I love you. 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Heavy hitter DJ. For life, baby. Baby.

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7: And the award goes to... for the most hated commercial of all time. 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
1: 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You get a throwback mix from our DJ Jay Flex. 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
2: Yeah. 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
2: Yeah, you get old Flea every now and then, but you get Unc all the time. Every hour. That's right.
1: You'll get me a drink all the time. You'll get Clee when you get Clee. 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
2: Oh, so you had to name two full-time employees.

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Big Master P vibe, no limit. 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

0: put me in a place on the map, cause I'm him. 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
0: Mr. Hem is here.
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independent. Nanny Lil Mid the Valley Adeline. Big Master P vibe, no limit. Ballin' hard on another hemisphere. Somebody tell them people Mr. Hem is here. Whoa, whoa, whoa, whoa, whoa. 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

0: put me any place on the map, cause I'm him. Never chase bread, chase the vision. Make your word when you see it, be the business. No cap, God am a witness. Success feel better, independent. 9-11 at the Valley, out of Lenny. Big Master P vibe, no limit. Ballin' hard on another hemisphere. Somebody tell them people Mr. Hem is here.
1: Whoa, whoa, whoa, whoa, whoa, whoa.
0: Mr. Hem is here.
1: Whoa, whoa, whoa, whoa, whoa, whoa.
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They tryna get back on the net. 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

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Yeah. 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That took my heart away. But I've been through harder days. Yeah. 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

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You better not ever go to cell block one. To any that talk to him and they in love, just make sure you hide your little sister from him. They tell me Chubb's the only one that get your hand-me-downs and party at the party playing with his nose now. And Baka got a weird case, why is he around? Certified lover boys, certified pedophiles. 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

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Atlanta was the mecca, building railroads and trains. 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
0: Mr. Hem.

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what happened. 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

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Whoa, whoa, whoa, whoa, whoa. Mr. Hem is here.

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1: Whoa, whoa, whoa, whoa, whoa, whoa.
0: Mr. Hem is here.
1: Whoa, whoa, whoa, whoa, whoa, whoa.
0: Mr. Hem.
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girl, you a 10, girl, you a 10, girl, you a 10, girl, you a 10, girl, you a 10, girl, you a 10, girl, you a 10, girl, you a 10, girl, you a 10, girl, you a 10, girl, you a 10, girl, you a 10, girl, you a 10, girl, you a 10, girl, you a 10, girl, you a 10, girl, you a 10, girl, you a 10, girl, you a 10, girl, you a 10, girl, you a 10, girl, you a 10, girl, you a 10, girl, you a 10, girl, you a 10, girl, you a 10, girl, you a 10, girl, you a 10, girl, you a 10, girl, you a 10, girl, you a 10, girl, you a 10, girl, you a 10, girl, you a 10, girl, you a 10,

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0: rain go away. Good morning, boo. You're listening to the DR right here on 102 Jams. That's Drink on the Rocks morning show. It's 6:10 and it is raining outside.
1: Yeah. We need it though, Rob.
0: Okay. Let me go ahead and warn you. It's been raining since like 5 o'clock yesterday.
1: Yeah.
0: I left from getting my hair done and it just, the bottom fell out. It started coming down real bad. Luckily, I was able to get home safely, parked that car, and didn't think about going back out.
1: Didn't think about it, did you?
0: Did not think about it.
1: Hey, Rock, you know we need this rain.
0: Yeah.
1: You know, you just said rain, go away. No, just stay a little bit because we need it. You were just saying your grass the other day. And I was looking at my grass,
0: care,
1: too.
0: Though. I yeah. don't care.
1: Just that quick, damn the grass. Hey, y'all, I believe it was... I don't know. It might have been yesterday. But she was just talking about how she needs some a little bit of, you know, just the grass to get better.
0: No. See, no. You misinterpreted my words.
1: What?
0: I've accepted this season that the grass is what it is.
1: Oh, okay.
0: The grass is not getting any better this season.
1: So now, damn it.
0: So I don't give a damn.
1: All right. Rain, go away. Get out of here.
0: But I do understand. It's been very hot. We've had very little rain. So, you know, some people are excited to see this, but my goodness.

0: Goodness, it has been coming down, ain't it?
1: Yes.
0: For the rest of the week. I looked at the forecast last night. It's going to be raining until like next Wednesday, y'all.
1: I mean, you know.
0: It is going to be raining. So this is where we at with it. This is where we at with it. So grab your umbrella. Be safe as you are traveling the roads this morning. You know, the roads are slick. They're wet. You know, so drive like you got some sense today.
1: It's because of old Tropical Storm Bertha. Mm-hmm. Old Bertha getting busy.
0: Yeah, Bertha is getting busy in the worst way.
1: Named Bertha, you know it's bad.
0: Give yourself a little extra time this morning to get wherever you're going. And don't get caught up in any road rage incidents or anything like that.
1: No.
0: Everybody just drive safe.
1: Be weary. Be careful of flooding.
0: Oh, yes. There's a lot of standing water.
1: Yeah. You know, everybody knows those places in the city where, you know, water tends to, you know, just sit.
0: Mm-hmm. So
1: just be cautious of those areas.
0: Oh, yeah. There's a lot of that.
1: You could have some flooding.
0: Back in the day, I totaled a car because I hydroplaned.
1: Dang, you did?
0: Yeah. So, again, be careful. I don't want that to be you, and it is very rainy out there.
1: Dang, you hit the water pocket and you hit the brakes.
0: No, I just like spun out.
1: Oh, you just.
0: Yeah, I spun out. I was going too fast. I was going too fast.
1: You know,
0: and
1: what?
0: I was coming around a curve. It was on 52, y'all. It was on 52 in Winston, where it used to be Rams Drive, and I was getting off. I was coming off of Business 40. On to 52, and I was going too fast around that curve, hit that water, and immediately start spinning.
1: Hey.
0: Immediately.
1: My daddy did that when we was little, with lawnmowers on the back of the truck.
0: Oh, no.
1: Lawnmower ended up under the truck once we finished spinning out and hitting the guardrail.
0: Dang.
1: Here he go trying to rush and get home. We out cutting grass. Shouldn't have left. I didn't want to go that day anyway. Made me go, and now I'm in a wreck with him.
0: See? You don't want that to be you.
1: You don't want that to be you.
0: And we don't want that for you. It's horrible.
1: We got to my grandma's house. He tried to lie about how fast he was going, y'all. I told the truth. Because I saw it. I saw you try to say he was going like 40. I was like, no, you was going a little faster than that.

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1: Oh my God, Josh, can I try on your glasses?

0: Good morning and happy throwback Thoughtspirational Thursday. It's Drake on the Rocks morning show on 102 Jams. You're listening at 6:19. And on today's edition of Don't Be Dumb Today. Because I like to warn y'all early in the morning. Just remind you, hey, don't be dumb today. If you work at a place that serves food, you probably should not be doing hair at that place, especially on the clock when the place is open. Yeah. Have y'all seen this video of them two girls at the Crumble Cookie in Charlotte?
1: Dang. Charlotte.
0: Have you seen it?
1: That was in Charlotte.
0: Yes.
1: Dang.
0: If you haven't seen it, the video is taken by a customer. Because this is all happening while the store is open and they are on the clock. The store is open. This guy goes in there to get some soft chocolate chip cookies. And what does he see? One employee sitting on a ladder right by the counter. Right by the counter.
1: Yeah.
0: You can see pans there. The oven is right there beside him. The little warming oven they got. I mean, they are in the middle of the kitchen. One is sitting on a ladder, and the other one is standing behind her, oiling her scalp, look like.
1: Yeah, like they're in the living room.
0: Yes. In their personal home.
1: Yeah, like they, yeah.
0: In their personal home.
1: Like they're in the crib, like she in the crib, like, yeah, girl, I got some pintos over there on the stove. sitting there.
0: Now. Initially, I read a description about what happened before I actually saw the video.
1: Oh.
0: And when I was reading the description, I was like, there's no way that they were in the Crumble Cookie while the store was opening, oiling scalps. There's no way.

0: Mayday was doing that.
1: Hey, yo. Oil and scalps. Yo, that hit hard, son.
0: There's no
1: that
0: way.
1: That hit hard, man.
0: Drake, because dude. I said, y'all, there's no way they in their oil and scalps while the freaking store is open and they on the clock.
1: Oil and scalps around the freshly baked cookies, man, is off the chains.
0: And that's exactly what they was doing. That's it, y'all. I looked at the video like 3 times because I was really tripping. Like, what is wrong with some people?
1: Yeah.
0: You're not at home.
1: Yeah.
0: You don't own this place. What made y'all think it was appropriate? And even if you was going to do that, you didn't even have the decency to at least wait until the store closed and y'all come from around the counter and do it in the open area.
1: Yeah, you out
0: like
1: there.
0: Like in the ordering area?
1: You out there business hours in the kitchen.
0: You're during business hours in the kitchen,
1: oil and scalps. Oil and scalps hit hard.
0: Like, I just don't understand it, Drake. I don't understand it at all. The Crumble Cookie, they didn't release a statement. Them two got fired.
1: I saw that.
0: Them two got fired. Additionally, Crumble Cookie, they released a statement saying, this was inappropriate behavior. It's unacceptable. It doesn't reflect their standards. When they learned about, the oiling of scalps in the kitchen, they closed the store. Mm. They discarded all the dough on site.
1: All the dough.
0: They had to have
1: all the dough. All the dough.
0: They just said, throw that all away.
1: Now, I think I would have came and got some of that dough.
0: They had a professional cleaning crew come in. And clean the store down, and, shut it. The store was shut down as all of this was happening, and they reopened it on Tuesday.
1: Mm. Now, if I'm on that cleanup crew, all that dough wouldn't have made it to the trash can. That's some good dough.
0: So, Crumble said, y'all don't have to worry about if y'all want to go back to that location. Because the guy that took the video, he was like, nah, I ain't going back there.
1: Dang.
0: He was like, I ain't going back there. I'm good on that.
1: Mm.
0: I'm good on it. But yeah, they said, all is well now. They've cleaned it. They cleaned it. They've taken care of it.
1: Oil and scalps.
0: All is well. Yeah. And listen, I ain't gonna act like I ain't never been to a kitchen beautician.
1: At somebody's house, though.
0: Come on, Drake. That's somebody's personal home.
1: That's somebody's personal home. And it wasn't like you was like, yeah, I come and eat here too.
0: You just come get your hair done. Personal home. And additionally, if I was getting my hair done in somebody's kitchen, it wasn't no food nowhere. And it wasn't nothing with no food going on right then in that moment.
1: What's up?
0: And that was their personal home. Not the place of business where they work and serve food.
1: That chocolate chip and that oatmeal raisin dough wouldn't have made it.
0: Okay, thank you, Drake. We got it.
1: Cause I ain't know they did that.
0: Got it. Yeah, threw all the dough away.
1: I would have been around now.
0: Why couldn't they just wait until they close and come from around the counter?

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All of my ops, they diss. Please don't put me to the test. They tryna get back on the net. I'm tryna get back in the flesh. Yeah.

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2: Two out there. Humid though. I thought it would feel different, but it's a 98% humidity out there. That's why I felt like that. I was like, why I feel all nice in this 70?
3: Buggy, sticky. Yeah.
2: But it's so humid. Rainy too. Very rainy. You know, pockets of light rain. Then you go into hard rain when you're driving. You get a heavy rain. Then you go into pockets of light rain.
3: When I was coming to work this morning, hard rain.
2: Yeah.
3: Soon as I pulled in the parking lot, on the street to the job.
2: Yeah.
3: Light rain. I said, now where was this?
2: Then you get to the parking space, missed a little yeah. Very light rain. You're like, all right.
3: I'm like, where was this on my whole drive?
2: Whole drive. Yep. Yeah. Yeah. 72 out there right now. 76 is the high. Humid though.

0: It's the DR right here with your 102 Jams. And you're just in time for the inspiration from Klee.
1: Ooh, yeah. Yeah. Yeah, yeah, yeah, yeah. Yeah, yeah.

0: anyway, ain't nobody, can't nobody, hey. Ain't nobody do it like, huh?
1: Put a little stank on it today, did you?
0: Hey, you know, for some reason I just felt compelled.
1: Oh, okay.
0: You know, just come and just do a little, you know, do a little extra.
1: Okay.
0: Yeah, I don't do it all. I don't do it often.
1: You don't?
0: Nah. I just felt like I had to do it right then. It just needed to be done.
1: I mean, it didn't have nothing to do with me singing, did it? Because.
0: Or were you?
1: That was just a throwback right there.
0: I didn't even know
1: from
0: you.
1: From my day ones, when we was Three Live Crew.
0: I didn't know you were singing before I came up.
1: Oh, you did? Were,
0: I'll have to go back and get the recording. Let me go on over. Inspirational quote. Number one.
2: You scary if you show your receipt before you leave Walmart.
0: Yeah. At this point, we don't even pay them no mind no more. At that point, if you up there, you just up there to say hey and bye. That's what you want my receipt for.
1: What if they ask for it? Does that count if they ask for it?
0: What I got? What I got?
1: Something that ain't in a bag. Now, you got to show it then. If you got something that ain't in a bag.

0: I get robbed?
1: Like, seriously, my goodness.
2: Are you sure?
1: Yes,
2: I'm sure.
1: The other day, one asked me what language. Baby.
2: Listen. Okay. Okay, they want you to get robbed. At this point.
1: Baby.
2: At this point, you know
1: them. Come on now. When y'all had this? When y'all had this question?
2: What language? Like my card ain't me. You sure I should put my card in? Right. I'm American.
1: Come on now.
2: Let's go. Somebody might be over there in the bushes. Inspirational quote. Number 3. You know, the best way to save your money is to go in the house and lay down.
1: And not do nothing.
2: Yeah. Now, I remember why they used to do that back in the day. Come home, sometimes you go on lay down. That's the best way not to spend it.
1: That's the best way. Because once you step outside, $50 to $100 is gone automatically.
2: Yeah.

0: 6:50. Huh? How you feeling this Thoughtspirational Throwback Thursday morning?
1: Feeling good.
0: Just a real a quick throwback question, Rock. Which movie did this song debut with?
1: Do the Right Thing.
0: Come on, girl. Come on. Because your girl, I forgot her name. She came on with the boxing
1: Perez.
0: Glove. Rosie Perez. Boom. Boom. Look at Rock. She makes you remember Rosie Perez.
2: I do.
0: You do? God damn. I didn't even remember that name.
1: Girl.
0: Roxy will amaze you sometimes, won't she? Like, she don't even know stuff the whole lot of the time. Then she'll pop up with Rosie Perez and knew to do the right thing with the Fight the Power. Huh? But Roxy, have you ever gotten texting thumb?
1: I don't know. What is it?
0: Oh, it comes from constant texting, scrolling, and holding your phone.
1: Oh, no.
0: You know, it's like you get stiffness in the thumb, throbbing near the thumb joint.
1: Oh,
0: you know,
1: no.
0: Even like, your thumb might even pop, you know, click when you bend your thumb and stuff like that. I can relate to this. Don't you laugh, because one time, all right, here we go.
1: I'm sorry. I might not have laughed if you had to sit, don't you?
0: Probably not. But one time, my thumb was hurting, y'all, like in the joint and stuff like that. I was like, man, what's going on, man? I think I was in college. Yeah, it might have been around that time. Like, dang, man, what's going on? And I went to the doctor. I was like, man, I'm going to go to the doctor. Because
1: mm-hmm.
0: why my thumb, like, because, you know, I thought I had carpal tunnels or something like that.
1: Mm-hmm.
0: And I was like, dang, I might need to go get that. I was like, man, I'm too young to be wearing one of them braces.
1: Mm-hmm.
0: So I went to the doctor. You know what that man said it was?
1: What?
0: He asked me what I do a lot. He's like, do you play a video game?
1: Uh-oh.
0: I was like, yeah. I had video game like thumb. Like, because I was holding, you know, the sticks on my playing.
1: Yeah.
0: In there. So I can relate to this. And these days, as much as people are on that dumb phone, I'm pretty sure a lot of y'all got texting thumb.
1: Dang.
0: You've been having a little stiffness in your thumb joint area there. A little throbbing pain or so.
1: That's what it is.
0: That's what it is.
1: What they say you do for it. Massage it. Put the phone down.
0: Hey, I was getting ready to say, hit it on the head right there. Huh? I just say do stretches and stuff. Excuse me. Do some stretches and stuff with your thumb. Work your thumb out.
1: Okay.
0: And also, like you just said, decrease
1: screen time.
0: Your screen time. And also, they said, how about talk to text? That was another one they said.
1: I don't like talk to text. It ain't never getting my stuff right.
0: Hey, I got a homeboy. He uses it all the time, and it works so good for him. I'm like, well, why mine don't do right like that?
1: I don't know.
0: I see him use his, and his works fine.
1: My homegirl Jen uses hers all the time.
0: And it's working fine.
1: And it's working fine for her.
0: And I'm like, what's up with my pronunciations and stuff that they ain't getting mine right?
1: I find myself like trying to over enunciate words. Hello. Put the chicken in the sink to let it thaw. Like, I don't want to do that.
0: I do that too. I'm like, man, I'm not doing this.
1: I don't want to do that.
0: I just want to sit here and roll it off like I roll it off.
1: Why can't I talk regular? Why I ain't got with my slang yet? Now I talk.
0: You know what I'm saying?
1: Mm-hmm.
0: So, hey, man, if you got that texting thumb out there, do some stretches.
1: Mm-hmm.
0: Increase that screen time. Talk to text.

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1: All right. Let's get to it because it's rainy out there. I could just hear it hitting the building. Coming down pretty steady.
2: Is that what that was?
1: Yeah, that was rain.
2: Lord, I thought the air conditioner had came on.
1: No.
2: Rain checking again.
1: Yeah, that was the rain.
2: My goodness.
1: No, air doesn't blow that forcefully.
2: It's going down,
1: it blows,
2: y'all.
1: But not that forcefully. It's coming down. Alamance County, you're good. Davidson County, good. Davie County, you got two accidents. I-40 westbound between Harper Road and NC 801. And you got an accident, US 158 at Highway 801. Forsyth County, accident, Hawthorne Road between Magnolia Street and Ebert Street. Accident, I-74 at I-40, exit 55. Accident, right lane blocked Salem Parkway westbound between NC 66 and South Main Street. Accident, left lane blocked 52 southbound between 25th Street and Northwest Boulevard. Closed due to an accident, 52 I-285 southbound between I-40, exit 107, and Clemensville Road, exit 105.
2: Oh, wow.
1: A lot going on. Guilford County, you got an accident that's clearing, but I-73, southbound at Westgate City Boulevard, exit 100. Outskirts. Wow, Randolph County, you got accidents. I-73 southbound between US 220 Business Level Cross exit and Academy Street, Randleman Road exit, exit 82. You got a fallen tree on Little Uari Road, both eastbound, westbound at River Chase Road. A fallen tree on Old Lexington Road, both eastbound, westbound at Jarvis Miller Road. And you got an accident, US 220 at Pineview Street, exit 79. Rockingham, y'all are fine. Yeah, it's wet out there.
2: So. Wow.
1: Take heed and be careful.
2: Yeah. A lot going on.
1: Yeah.
2: Be very careful.
1: Whole lot going on. Funny thing about your problems, they ain't mine. Staying up through the late night. 20 seconds to game time. Getting religious with it. Time crossing these state lines. Working hard through the late nights.

0: Good morning. You're listening to the DR. That's Drink on the Rocks morning show right here on 102 Jams. It's a throwback, the Aspirational Thursday. So that means our boy DJ J Flex is coming through.
1: Come on with
0: a quick mix.
1: Come on with it.
0: With all this rainy, cloudy weather, I think this is a good time to get into it.
1: Yeah.

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1: Respect my authority.
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2: 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Who else had it turned all the way up and you were singing real loud? 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
3: right
2: with the Drink on the Rocks morning show. That's it.
3: What's up?

0: 102, good morning.
1: Hey, good morning, good morning.
0: What's good?
1: I'm going to wish somebody a happy birthday.
0: Go ahead.
1: Yeah, yeah, yeah. I want to wish Shantavia a happy birthday. You know, she definitely turned into a milestone. You know, yeah, great, great woman, grinding like crazy, never stopped, real consistent. So, Shantavia, happy birthday. Love you. Everybody wish her a happy birthday. She's going to take it there.
0: How old is she turning?
1: She turned 40.
0: Okay, 40 years old. Who is she to you?
1: She don't look at it at all. She don't look like 40 at all. You said what now?
0: Who is she to you?
1: That's my girl right there. You know?
0: Okay, that's your boo thing.
1: Yeah, you already know.
0: Okay, what you doing for?
1: Ah, man. Yeah.
0: Big 40. What you doing?
1: You know? Yeah, we going to freestyle. We definitely going to hit the beach, though.
2: When the beach popping off this weekend?
1: Nah, not this weekend. You know, she's finishing off school right now.
2: Okay.
0: Oh, okay.
1: You know, so, you know, she get that out the way, priority first, and then we're going to make it happen.
2: When the beach popping off?
1: Oh, so it's going to be 2 weeks right there, man.
2: Oh, 2 weeks. Oh, okay. Two weeks.
0: What y'all doing today, though?
2: Y'all doing today?
1: Ah, man, it's raining like crazy, so we're going to figure that out.
0: She's turning 40.
3: She's 40, bro.
1: That rain is like 40. Crazy. Are we going to get to it now? You know, we pretty much like free spirits, man. We go with the flow. We figure it out and take it from there, man. You know, man, written in stone, and we just going to do it.
0: Nothing written in stone. Listen.
1: I mean.
0: Listen, man. Don't come with this freak spirit crap with me right now. She's turning 40. You need to sit down. When we get off the phone, you need to get a plan together for this evening. Now, you need to get a plan together for this evening.
1: Oh, yeah. I can't spoil it, though. I can't spoil it because she probably listening to this right now.
0: Don't come with that now. Don't come with that now. But that's what I said. Man. When we get off the phone, you need to get to a plan together now.
1: Oh, man, we do got Fleming's tomorrow, though.
2: No okay. Doubt. Okay.
0: All right. Okay, good. No, all right. On Friday. Just like I said, okay, y'all going up on Friday.
1: Yeah.
0: They going up on Friday. Okay.
2: I'm going to get you out of there before you go on to the next day. Be like, yeah, but you know Saturday going to be popping, too. I'm going to get you out of there. I'm going to get you out of there, bro. I'm going to get you out of there. He done threw out about 3-4 things, y'all. We don't even know nothing about that.
0: Bro said, the beach. Then we free spirits, we're going this weekend.
2: Now it's Friday. Hey, Rock.
0: That man better be sitting down right now coming up with a plan.
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0: turning on your birthday. Dang.
1: Yeah, it's the worst.
0: You still going to turn up, though?
1: Yes, sir.
0: Okay. Yeah. Well, we hope you enjoy your birthday, baby.
2: I can. Hey.
1: I will. Thank you.
2: Hey, I can tell you this: they're not gonna take you to the Arigatos because the ceiling fell in. So y'all, the ceiling fell in. You ain't gonna go there.
0: What city y'all live in?
1: We live in Reedsville.
2: Okay, don't worry about it. You ain't going that far nowhere. You good? You good? Anyway. You good?
0: Why you ain't know what city you live in?
1: No, because it's like. I'm at my grandmother's house right now.
0: Oh, I got you. Okay, okay. You with grandma for the summer?
1: No, not for the summer, just for our birthday month.
0: Oh, yeah. It's your grandma's birthday month, too?
1: Yeah, her birthday already passed, though.
0: Oh, happy belated birthday to grandma.
2: Yeah, your grandma, yeah.
0: Look at y'all celebrating y'all birthdays.
1: Yeah.
0: We hope you enjoy your birthday, baby.
2: Yeah, Amir.
1: Thank you.
0: Have a good one.
1: You too.
0: Mm-hmm.
2: Mm-hmm.
0: It's a celebratory day.
2: Mm-hmm.
0: A lot of people celebrating.
2: Yeah, celebrating on the day. Man.
0: Too bad the weather sucks.
2: Oh, old Big Bertha came through. Old Bertha. Old Bertha done came and sat down.
0: Why Bertha have to come sit down on y'all birthday?
2: Well, she done came and sat down. Huh? 72 degree. That's what it is. Going to be a high of 76, but it is humid, y'all. It's not like that, you know. That kind of cool 76.
0: Mm-mm. Mm-mm.
2: You know, like that pleasant 76. This is a muggy one.
0: Very.
2: I don't like it.
0: Real sticky outside.
2: Yeah.
0: You don't want to be out there alone.
2: Nah, you'd be like, nah.
0: Hmm?
2: Nah, you don't want to be out there.
0: Mm-mm.
2: Besides y'all, now y'all smokers that at the job that be out there, y'all don't mind. Y'all don't never mind. I don't care. Rain, sleep. Well, it don't matter what it's doing. Y'all got to get them puffs in.

0: Get him, Clee.
1: Ooh, yeah. Yeah. Yeah, yeah, yeah, yeah. What's happening?
0: What's good?
1: How you been this week?
0: I've been doing good, thank you.
1: I've been here listening to the show, and I heard you had a few problems with your grass.
0: I'm not having any problems at all, actually, but thank you for your concern.
1: Oh, you wouldn't?
0: Mm-mm.
1: Oh, well, I was listening to a little recording, and I heard that, you know, that you had some problems, you know, with your grass. I said your grass is done for the rest of the season.
0: Yeah, it's not doing well this season. It's not, but, you know, we'll try again for next season.
1: Yeah.
0: But do you have a grass service now?
1: I mean, I wasn't going to brag on it. I wasn't going to throw nothing out there. You know, I wasn't going to throw nothing out there, but I get them good seeds.
0: Uh-huh.
1: Yeah. See, a lot of people, they got these bad seeds. They don't germinate right.
0: Okay.
1: Yeah. A lot of the GMO seeds.
0: How much you charge?
1: Huh?
0: How much do you charge?
1: Well, you know, just inbox me. We'll get together.
0: Why do I have to inbox
1: just
0: you?
1: Just inbox me.
0: We're talking about it now.
1: I don't worry. Just inbox me. Inspirational quote. Number one.
2: Cheese on fries already big. Then you gonna add bacon?
1: I didn't have to do that. Now, whoever did that, they didn't have to do that. Now, they didn't have to do that at all.
0: One time.
1: Good appetizer.
0: One time, I went to Dario and I ordered fries, and I asked for like a side of cheese sauce. Mm-hmm. And the girl on the microphone was like, "Cheese sauce." I'm like,
1: Did it go through the back like a side of fries with cheese sauce? It was like that.
0: I don't know.
1: Oh yeah. Why you want to get that in there anyway?
0: Feel big.
1: It's all good. It's all good.
0: How she asked me made me feel real big. A cheese sauce. Yeah, girl. It's good.
1: Inspirational quote. Number two.
2: You turn your AC off in your car for 1 second and it feel like the sun done hopped in your passenger seat.
0: Yes.
1: Can't.
0: Yes.
1: You gotta leave at least on one or two. You gotta get it going first. You gotta get it going, blowing real fast on high for a few, and then once you get to driving real good, yeah, you drop it down to one or two.
0: Drop it down.
1: Yeah. But you don't cut it off. No, sorry.
0: Get too hot for you?
1: No. Too hot for me. Inspirational quote number three.
2: How come when black people don't want to do something, they say, "Dang, you should have said something earlier."
1: That's all one, ain't it?
0: Knowing that even if they had said something earlier, we still weren't going to be available to do it.
1: Well, guess what you should have did? Guess what you should have did?
0: Said something earlier.
1: You
0: should have
1: said something earlier. You're too late.
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0: 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Ballin' hard on another hemisphere. Somebody tell them people Mr. Hem is here.
1: Whoa, whoa, whoa, whoa, whoa, whoa.
0: Mr. Hem is here.
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0: 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And man, the estate wars are popping off this week, ain't they? Mm. So a couple days ago, we learned that Malcolm Jamal Warner's widow is suing his mother and his estate for $1.2 million. Mm. And she says that she's doing it solely out of desperation because she has to. So if you remember, we tragically lost Malcolm Jamal Warner like a year ago. July 20th, 2025 was actually when it happened. An accidental drowning in Costa Rica. It was a shock. He was only 54 years old. Mm-hmm. I'm sure you remember when it happened. There were many tributes that were poured out to Malcolm Jamal Warner. Like, he is a treasured figure within the Black community, especially for his role as Theo Huxtable on The Cosby Show. Mm. And a year later, his widow says that she has tried to privately, you know, solve the matter of his complicated estate with the head of his estate, who is his mother, but she has not been able to. And so she is forced to ask the courts to honor, you know, some obligations that she says that Malcolm Jamal Warner promised to her but did not actually fulfill prior to his death. Mm. Now, they got married in 2022. They have a prenup. And in the prenup, she makes several claims as to what she is supposed to get as a part of their marriage. So he was supposed to purchase and maintain a term life insurance policy of $1 million in which his wife would be the sole beneficiary. Additionally, she says that he was supposed to maintain and contribute to a Roth IRA account for his wife. She also says that he agreed to pay her $16,000 a year each wedding anniversary and $5,500 a month for her services as chief of staff. She says all of this is outlined.
1: That was a marriage or a business transaction?
0: Well, a marriage is a business transaction.
1: Oh, that's a business transaction right there. Now, I don't remember going through all that.
0: I mean, well, you didn't have Malcolm Jamal Warner's money.
1: Just because you have that money, sounds like she was saying, for you to be with me, you have to do this. Or somebody was saying that. For us to be together, you got to do this.
0: I mean, when there's a lot of money involved, that's the kind of stuff that's outlined in a prenup. Mm. I mean, of course, you know, on our regular levels, that probably sounds crazy. But when you're dealing with a certain amount of money, yeah, that has to be outlined. And so, you know, it was, according to Tanisha Warner, outlined in their prenup agreement. And so she is suing the estate for $1.2 million. Additionally, she is asking for the courts to validate the prenup agreement and, you know, let everyone know that this is valid. This is, you know, the prenup agreement under which they got married. Mm. And she just wants the full amount of the obligations described in the prenup to be awarded to her. She says, you know, at this point, she's a single mother trying to raise, you know, her and Malcolm Jamal Warner's daughter. She said it was always his intention to make sure that they were taken care of. Mm-hmm. And of course, his untimely death, you know, kind of just, you know, threw a rock in all of those plans. Mm-hmm. So we'll have to see how that one plays out. Of course, as I just stated, his mother, she is in charge of his trust. I don't know anything about trust. Mm-mm. And, you know, all those entail. But when I was reading the comments, there were some people who claimed to have knowledge of what trusts are. And they were just saying that, you know, when you are in charge of someone's trust in their estate, you have to follow, you know, the guidelines of the trust and how mm-hmm. they've laid it out. And so they were saying it may be a situation where his mom's hands are tied and she can't do anything because of how the trust was established. Mm. And the wife does mention that in her lawsuit. She calls it a stale trust because they established it in 1996 when he was 26 years old. They hadn't even met. Mm. So his life was totally different when he established the trust. Mm. So it's sad.
1: But didn't go back and change nothing. Kept it the same.
0: But he didn't change anything, you know, which was, you know, very curious to me because, you know, they had been married for a number of years. So, you know, I mean, 2020, you know, they've been married about 3 years, you know, before he passed away.
1: Mm-hmm.
0: So, okay, I don't know anything about his wife. I don't know much about his mother either. Mm-hmm. So, you know, I have no reason to think that any of the, you know, either one of them have any, you know, ill will towards each other. I don't know why, you know, someone, you know, why his mother wouldn't want to make sure that her granddaughter and her daughter-in-law are taken care of, you know, just not that much in the know of what they have going on. What I do find interesting, though, is Tanisha Warner, his widow, mm-hmm. she actually did an interview with CBS News and with Gail King. Uh-oh. And Gail says
1: down
0: that they,
1: Gail, huh?
0: they actually did the interview before news of this lawsuit came out.
1: Mm-hmm.
0: And so she had asked Tanisha, you know, how's your relationship with his mom? Do you guys, you know, keep in close contact? And she didn't answer the question.
1: Mm.
0: So, you know, Gail says at the time, you know, she just kind of moved on past it because, again, she didn't have knowledge of this lawsuit. So she didn't go in on it. But I do think it was interesting and somewhat telling that when she was asked about, you know, the relationship with her mother-in-law, she kind of avoided the question completely.
1: Hmm. I think it's something else that, you know, my boy got married. And he was like, no, I'm going to keep my mom in charge of this trust.
0: Hmm. Well, I mean, maybe.
1: Yeah.
0: And that was fine. But he also, according to his wife, had this other agreement that mm-hmm. which is legally binding yeah. as well.
1: Yeah.
0: So that's definitely something that the courts are going to have to work out. And then yesterday we got news that Chadwick Boseman's brother, his brothers are suing his widow and asking the courts to remove her as, you know, the controller of his estate because she has not divvied out, you know, what his family was supposed to get after a court ordered her to.
1: Mm. He's like, nah.
0: So, yeah. So apparently there was an order for her. There was a probate court hearing that confirmed what needed to be done with his estate. And so she has not done it yet. And so the brothers are filing this lawsuit against her, asking that the court step in and just review like all of his royalties, everything that's come in, and make sure that everybody gets what they're supposed to get. It's just messy. It's horrible.
1: Jumped the fence on him, didn't you?
0: It's horrible.
1: Greed.
0: Greed is something else. And I don't, again, I don't know these people. So maybe there is a reason she hasn't done what the courts ordered her to do. Mm. But it certainly is not a good look from the outside looking in. And it's, I just find it very peculiar, very interesting and peculiar that Chadwick Boseman specifically didn't have a will when he was privately battling cancer. Like, he knew that there was a chance for his demise, and he still didn't have a proper will in place.
1: Mm.
0: That's very curious to me.
1: Mm.
0: But yeah, I'm going to certainly be following both of these.
1: Mm. Death brings greed.
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0: Dave was dating?
1: You've asked me that like five times, and five times I've told you, I don't know.
0: Oh, you don't know?
2: Because you don't even know who Dave is.
1: No.
2: Okay, he a UK rapper, but I ain't, never mind. Shouldn't eat.
0: 814.
1: You know what? I might take the time to Google it this morning because I don't want you to ask me a sixth time.
2: You want me to ask you?
1: And have to tell you I don't know.
2: Because guess what I haven't done and I've asked you five times.
1: Googled it.
0: Hey.
1: Which you could have easily done.
2: We be walking around dumb with these smartphones, don't we? I can't stand people ask me, send me the address. Google it.
1: Oh, yeah, that really burns my biscuit right
2: look
1: there.
2: Look here now.
1: Come on, baby.
2: That bites my beignet.
1: I know, we don't have to do that in 2026. We don't have to do that in 2026.
2: Because you got a phone in your hand texting me, telling me to send it to you.
1: Just look it up, baby.
2: You Google it. You acting stupid with these smartphones. Alamance County, you're good. Still good down there. All this rain. Even in all this rain, y'all, Alamance ain't got not one mishap.
1: That's all right.
2: Y'all are teleporting. That's what I believe. Davidson County, y'all fine. Forsyth, hold what you got. Accident, Hawthorne Road between Magnolia Street and Ebert Street. Accident, I-74 northbound at I-40, exit 55. Stop and go traffic, 52 northbound between Fishel Road, overpass, and the I-40 exit 107. And you got an accident, right lane is block 52, southbound between I-40, 107, and Clemensville Road. Guilford County, you got a crash on the off-ramp on I-840 right at Fordham Boulevard, exit 103. You got an accident, I-85 northbound between I-74 and US 29. You got an accident, Salem Parkway eastbound at I-40 mile marker 206. I think that's on the Forsyth side, but we'll let it be.
1: No, it's not. It's and all I good. Keep telling
2: ma'am,
1: you it's not.
2: Ma'am, I am doing the traffic, ma'am.
1: I keep telling now, you it's not.
2: Let me get on with what I'm doing. Randolph County, you got two fallen trees. That's it. You fine? You got two fallen trees.
1: Hopewell, they get a ding.
2: Yeah, fine. Yeah, there's some trees. We can't help nature now. Hopewell Fringe Road at Todd Hill Farm Road and Old Lexington Road, both eastbound, westbound between Back Creek Road and Lake Lucas Road. Rockingham, you've been fine all morning. Mm-hmm.
1: Be careful.
2: Yeah.
1: Okay? It's been raining all night. It started raining yesterday. Rained through the night. Raining this morning. The roads are wet. They are slick.
2: Now, you don't know all that by now. I'm tired of talking to you.

0: right to you, boo. It's the DR hanging out with you right here on 102 Jams. You're listening at 819, and right now we have a couple very special guests in the building to talk about a super dope event going down on Saturday. A friend of the show, we got Miss Jackie Davis, founder of the... let me get your title right, Miss Jackie. Executive director and founder of D Up. And we also have Miss Kiara Green in the building hanging out with us. Good morning.
1: Good morning.
0: How y'all doing today?
1: Feeling great, despite the rain on this rainy
0: Thursday. Okay. All right, so Miss Jackie, before we get into the event on Saturday, let's talk a little bit. For those that were not here with us last time you were here, what is D Up?
1: Yeah, so D Up is a nonprofit organization that my husband and I started in 2007. We're celebrating 20 years next year.
0: Rounds of applause.
1: Yes, but we started it with a platform for youth. And then we moved to Washington Street, and now just seeing the need of the community, revitalization of the community. We have pillars that we actually promote health, education, and life wellness, not only for the youth, but for families. I mean, we're transforming this community, and we're so great to have so many people, partners, to be with us to do this, the city, the county. Yes. So we're excited to be in that place.
0: All right. So let's talk about Dream Fest 2026.
1: Yeah, we're excited.
0: This is a 10-year anniversary of Dream Fest.
1: 10-year.
0: All right. Yep. So exactly what is Dream Fest?
1: So, well, 10 years ago, we had just a vision. Basically, from the John Coltrane Festival, where you're bringing different people out, you're bringing them together, they're celebrating the culture, the music, and we wanted to do that in our community. And so we decided to do it after one of our summer camps. But we wanted to, because equity and exposure and opportunity is important to us.
0: Absolutely.
1: Because kids don't really know, right?
0: You don't know what you don't know.
1: Right.
0: Yes.
1: So having the opportunity to expose them to different things and where we are, Washington Street, the culture, the music, the artistry, it's just an opportunity to expose them to dance and music and acting. But exposing, but then giving them the platform also to showcase that.
0: Yes.
1: So that's what we did 10 years ago. We had them dancing and, you know,

0: playing different instruments, but Let's Move the Music is an opportunity for friends and family, the whole community, to come out and support them as they showcase what they've learned. So this year, bringing Kiara on, our Director of Media and Communications, and for her to have a different lens because of what she do. Okay. She really has elevated what we're doing. And our team, we have, what, I don't know, 20 on staff.
1: Yeah.
0: And everybody was involved with it. And
1: it's been super amazing.
0: Yeah.
1: Just having the creative control to be able to elevate this experience, like Miss Jackie said, 10 years of Let's Move the Music is phenomenal within itself. But I came with the idea of Dreamfest, which is making it a bigger event. And I was like, you know what, let's add the dream aspect to it, because these kids have dreams, they have goals, they have aspirations, and let's give them this opportunity. So we partnered with Notes for Notes, which is another community organization, a nonprofit, and they really have opened the doors and gave the kids a platform to get into the studio, to learn how to record, to actually be able to see the production process, to, you know, just be hands-on with this entire process. And they've created an EP that they will be performing, so that's super exciting, because normally they're performing to other people's music, but this year is super special because they have three songs that they drop in, super fire. Yeah, it's just gonna be fire. It's
0: okay.
1: Just gonna be super dope. I'm
0: all
1: excited.
0: Right. So Saturday. I'm sorry, Trent.
2: I was gonna say, Kara's dope. You giving back to the kids and, you know, getting involved with them like this, because you yourself is you're a DJ.
1: Yes, I am a DJ. I will be DJing live on a set on Saturday.
0: Yes,
1: so
0: okay.
1: It's super fire. And just to be able to experience these kids from the start to the finish, like some of them was afraid to even come into the studio to touch the music, to, you know, get in front of the mic, and just to encourage them, like, yo, you could do it. Whatever you dream and whatever you believe, you're already halfway there. Just put the one foot in front of the other, and
0: we got it done. That's all right. All right, so Dreamfest 2026, Let's Move the Music, Saturday, 11 a.m. to 2 p.m. It's at 615 Washington Street in High Point. Again, 11 a.m. to 2 p.m. in High Point on Saturday, 615 Washington Street. What can people expect when they pull up to Dreamfest, Let's Move the Music? I know, Kiara, you already said, you know, the kids are going to be performing some original tracks. You're going to be doing a set. What else can people expect?
1: So we got community vendors out there. A major shout out again to our community partner, Notes for Notes. They powered this entire event. We're just standing behind us on our vision. We have some arts and crafts out there. Of course, we're going to have some food.
0: Okay.
1: We got our lemonade stand that the kids are running. So come with your money.
0: Okay.
1: Because we got some things for you.
0: Yes.
1: And we are celebrating the 20 for 20 fundraiser for D-Up. So we are going to be out there just, you know, impacting the community in the ways that they impact us. You
0: that's
1: know,
0: all right.
1: That's just that circle of life, giving back.
0: Yep, exactly. And I think it's important too to understand these are 3-year-olds. We're starting at 3-year-olds that have been in the studio.
1: Yeah.
0: All the way up to high school.
2: Awesome.
0: So that's how you really come and support and encourage, pour into them, right? As you say, they have dreams and we need to be there and help them live those dreams. And I just want to give a shout out to my husband because he's going to be on the fish.
1: All right.
0: You know we love fish.
1: You know that. Round of applause.
0: Mr. Davis is bringing it with the fish.
1: Mr. Davis dropping the fish. All right.
2: Miss Jackie, I know y'all breaking ground on the new facility and all that. Have y'all started on the pickleball courts?
0: We have not started yet.
2: Okay, just let
0: me
2: know.
0: I just had a meeting yesterday with a construction company. Yeah. But we got you.
2: Just let me know. You know, I'm ready.
1: Drake is ready.
2: He's ready. Just let me know. You know I'm ready. I'm here for you.
1: All right. So again, one more time, please go out and support Dreamfest 2026. Let's Move to Music. It's Saturday, 11 a.m. to 2 p.m. 615 Washington Street in High Point. Absolutely free.
0: Yep.
1: Just pull up and have a good time. If anybody has any questions or if they want more information, even if they want, you know, they're interested in D-Up and they want more information about your organization, how can they get that?
0: Yep. Kiara, you want to give
1: yours? Check out our website for sure. 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Check us out. We out there every day.
0: All right.
3: That's right.
1: Yeah.
0: All right, Miss Jackie, Kiara, we do appreciate y'all and everything
1: y'all.
0: You do.
1: Thank you.
0: Absolutely.
1: Y'all.
0: Again, one more time so you don't forget, DreamFest 2026. Let's move to music Saturday, 11 a.m. to 2 p.m., 615 Washington Street, High Point. Pull up. It's absolutely free. It's going to be a great time. And of course, we always love to support the kids and their dreams and their aspirations. Yeah. They got next. So we got to support them. We got to pour into them. Hey, we hope to see you out there Saturday.

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1: Ooh, yeah. Yeah. I didn't ask for no clappers. As a matter of fact, you know what? You gonna get sued. Cause you know I got a group called the Clappers, and they do all my clapping for me. Cause you know I do all live instruments.
0: Well, why they ain't never been round?
1: Why they ain't been running?
0: I want to audition

0: No.
1: But a hand clap. I feel like that needs to be.
0: No, you want to audition for the clappers, all right?
1: I feel like I need to specify.
0: We have auditions.
1: I want to audition for the hand clappers.
0: I'll let you know when the audition's coming up. No.
1: Listen to that.
0: Quit trying to do live auditions right in front of me. I'm not on duty right now. I'm not on duty for that. See? So quit trying.
1: All right. Let me know when the auditions come around.
0: You know, for somebody that's always saying something to me, you always trying to get down and get a job with me. Certain thing. I remember when you wanted to be down with my background singer. Yeah, I remember that. That audition ain't go good at all.

0: At this point, we don't even pay him no mind no more. At that point, if you up there, you just up there to say hey and bye. That's what you want my receipt for.
1: What if they ask for it? Does that count if they ask for it?
0: What I got?
1: Hmm?
0: What I got?
1: Something that ain't in a bag. Now, you got to show it then. If you got something that ain't in a bag.
0: If you see me walking with a receipt in my hand, you don't need me to show it to you. You see, I just paid for it. I got it. I got me right here.
1: I don't know. Might be trying to pull a fast one.
0: Well, look, that's what loss prevention for. Catch me in the park. Inspirational quote. Number two. The ATM be asking you too many questions. Please hurry up before I get robbed.
1: Like, seriously, my goodness.
0: Are you sure?
1: Yes,
0: I'm sure.
1: The other day, one asked me what language. Baby.
0: Okay, they want you to get robbed. At this point.
1: Baby.
0: At this point, you know.
1: Come on now. When y'all had this? When y'all had this question?
0: What language? Like my card ain't me. You saw I just put my card in. Right. I'm American.
1: Come on now.
0: Let's go. Somebody might be over there in the bushes. Inspirational quote. Number three. You know the best way to save your money? Is to go in the house and lay down.
1: And not do nothing.
0: Yeah. Now, I remember why they used to do that back in the day. Come home, sometimes you go and lay down. That's the best way not to spend it.
1: That's the best way. Because once you step outside, $50 to $100 is gone automatically.
0: Yeah.

0: New music right here on 102 Jams. That's new B2K right there, y'all.
1: Told you they had that new track out, Mileage.
0: That's new B2K. It's called Mileage, like Drake just said.
1: Or shoot.
0: What you think about it? I was in here vibing a little bit. Look, I ain't going hold you.
1: I see what they did.
0: What they do?
1: I see what they did. They lost that verses, but they said, watch this. We're going to put out a new song. Now, Pretty Ricky, you put a new one out. Pretty Ricky got to come with a new track now.
0: First of all, let's all be clear. Pretty Ricky is basically Pleasure P singing. And then maybe you might throw a verse on there, maybe you might not.
1: They got to do another. They got to put a song out now.
0: They could put a song out. What are you laughing at? They could put a song out. So what? They need to put a song out now.
1: You know they not. If they did, but if they did, you know why they doing it. We don't know. Mileage done dropped. They got a video for that song and everything.
0: They do got a video.
1: Hey, B2K, they done had this in the works.
0: Yeah. Oh, definitely.
1: Definitely had this in the works.
0: Definitely.
1: And after that verses, they was like, nah, let's drop it, man.
0: Yeah. No, that was the plan.
1: Let's drop it now,
0: the verses,
1: man.
0: Was the rollout for the new song.
1: They playing. I know Raz B was one of the ones. They playing with us, man. Drop it.
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1: Good morning, Roxy. Good morning, Drinkins. How y'all doing
0: boo.
1: Today?
0: We doing good.
1: Good. I just wanted to comment on the Pretty Ricky need to put in our music. Uh-huh. Pretty Ricky don't need to put out no more music unless they bring Slick'em back.
0: Well, I mean,
2: what did Slick'em sing or something? What did they?
0: No,
1: Slick'em was the hyper
0: Flash
1: part of
0: P
1: the
0: Flash was
1: the
0: only one that sang.
2: So Slick'em was the hype person of the group. That's what you're saying.
1: He brought the energy, though. He also was a rapper on there as well. It really, when they was all together, it was just really him, Pleasure P, and Slick'em. You may have Baby Blue play something and, you know, Spectacular do with his sexy thing or whatever the case is. But as far as, like, if Pretty Ricky bring out another song or something, it would just be with just Pleasure P really just saying something.
0: Listen. Now, this ain't no disrespect to the other members.
2: Disrespect.
0: The only person who has to be present is Pleasure P.
1: That's correct.
0: That's the one who has to be present. Now, the other ones, they can be there or they cannot.
1: And that's my point. It would just be Pleasure.
0: Slick'em, I hope he finds his way. You know he on drugs, girl.
1: Yeah, I know. I know.
0: No, he on drugs.
1: But what's the whole group? You know what I'm saying? Like, we got B2K back. When B2K was just the three member without Fizz or without Raz, when he was going through something that was nothing, they got back together and look, they got mileage.
0: Well, I mean, I would love for it to be all four.
1: Yeah.
0: You know, but Slick'em would have to, you know.
1: Yeah, he'd have to get it together.
0: He'd have to make some changes.
2: He'd have to make some changes. We hope he got all his teeth.
1: I miss the old Pretty Ricky just like I miss the old B2K.
0: Okay, fair enough. Now, I agree with you on that.
2: Fair enough.
1: But I just wanted to comment on that, and you all stay safe in this rain and have a beautiful, blessed week.
0: Thank you, girl. You too.
2: They might have to change his name from Slick'em to Smoke'em.
0: Drake,
2: not doing too much.
0: Now. Now that's not
2: right.
0: Appropriate. Okay, and ma'am, why did you laugh?
2: She did it. It was her. That's right. Hang up.
0: No,
2: on
0: you
2: her.
0: Did it. Ooh. And I wish I could hang up on you. You didn't have to say that. That man is on drugs.
2: All right.
3: JY, turn me up. Miami. That's all my scammers and my kid money.

0: It's time for traffic on 102 James.
1: It's just something about the end, the whole, you know, money or lay down part. I don't know exactly what she's talking about.
2: Hey, let me tell y'all something. So, that part at the end where Yo Miami start talking, Drake don't like it at all.
1: Hey, y'all. No. I don't. But I have just this vivid, me and Roxy were saying this just yesterday. I have this vivid just picture of her in that booth. Y'all, she started feeling herself at the end of that. I'm talking about her eyes was closed. She's like, this is for all my get money. And she just started. Hey, even the producer was sitting there with his mouth open like. He was in there looking at her right like, I want to shoot him. He turns to the person over there beside him. He's like, you think she's going to make me keep all that? I think I'm going to keep all that.
2: Hey, keep all that.
1: Hey, keep all that, Tay.
2: Huh? Dang, rest in peace, Tay.
1: Dang. That is who he was talking about, too. Keep all that, Tay. Gosh. R.I.P. Tay. 9:10. And you already know by now, the roads are wet. Huh? How your tires look?
2: Good. How about yours?
1: Look at her grandstanding with her good tires.
2: How about yours?
1: Since you got your good tires, and you could drive in the rain and everything. Oh, mine fine.
2: They good?
1: Yeah, they good.
2: We need to text CDK. I wonder if CDK got new tires. When you was on vacation last week, it had rained real bad on Monday. And CDK said he had to lock in because his tires weren't good. Oh, now, yeah. He said that day when he got off, he was going to get some new ones. But I don't know.
1: All right, now, CDK.
2: We going to check in with him.
1: Let me find out you getting all these bookings and ain't taking care of your...
2: Ain't that black folk?
1: Ain't keeping no maintenance up. Because we ain't got money for that. We getting money. We like, man, getting money. I ain't got time for no done tires. When you getting that money, man? And adult stuff show up. Man, I ain't got time for this, man. Getting this money. You really don't be having, man. You don't want to spend that. Dang, man. Getting this money. Alamance County, you're good. Davidson County, you're good. Getting this. Forsyth County, you're good now this hour. I ain't had to put that on it.
2: No, you did. We've been off chain this morning.
1: It's been a lot.
2: I ain't even got no problem with you saying it like that.
1: Guilford County closed due to an accident. Lawndale Drive, both northbound, southbound between Lake Jeanette Road and New Garden Road East.
2: Oh, no.
1: What's going on out there?
2: Uh-oh.
1: Closed. Outskirts, Randolph County, fallen tree. Still Hopewell Fringe Road at Todd Hill Farm Road. Hey, y'all got on them fallen trees down there in Randolph. Y'all did. Now, y'all got on them fallen trees. I like it. Rockingham, you're fine. Huh? That Pizza Hut buffet still down there? I ain't got to you yet, I know. I'm coming.
2: Are you?
1: I am. Well, it'll be a little minute now because now I'm on my workout.
2: Mm-hmm. Not on that right now.
1: Eating a little better.
2: Yeah.
1: Shh. I'm going to get back.

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Crazy how I even when it miss you, come back around and get you. 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

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I used to always try and burn your CDs in my new. You be like, who's this? I be like, me, girl. You be like, oh, work. Ask if we could listen to Ludacris. Them car rides made me feel like I was losing it. Yeah, made me feel like I ain't have it like that. I was average like that. Started drinking way more than I used to. People form habits like that, girl. Yeah. Man enough to tell you I was hurt that year. I'm not even Christian. I still went to church that year. Guess I just had to pretend that year.

0: 9:20. What's happening? How y'all feeling on this Thoughtspirational Throwback Thursday morning?
1: I'm feeling good. I wish it wasn't raining like it was, but other than
2: that. I know, right?
1: I'm good.
2: You didn't got your hair done yesterday. You was just waiting for the sun to shine, wasn't you?
1: Waiting, honey. I was waiting to get to it today.
0: Rained on you. You definitely got that umbrella today. You get that hair done. Hey, listen. Now, they get that hair done, and that rain coming, I ain't never seen. They will grab 2 Walmart shopping
1: bags.
0: Got
1: to have an umbrella.
0: That head is getting covered.
1: Got to have an umbrella.
0: Do you hear me?
1: Because I'm feeling good about myself, too. Feeling cute.
0: Feeling all cute.
1: I was ready to get to it today.
0: Ready. Ready to go put that bonnet on and lay down because it's raining. Roxy, I saw a poll I wanted to ask you.
1: Okay.
0: In a zombie apocalypse. In a zombie apocalypse.
1: You know where I'm at.
0: Where you at, Rob? Anyway,
1: go
0: never
1: ahead.
0: Mind.
1: I'm going to let you do your poll.
0: Exactly.
1: I'm going to let you do your poll.
0: Because anyway, I already know where she at, y'all.
1: Exactly. He know where I'm at.
0: Dead.

0: take me out, Lord.
1: We got to get her out of here real quick. Like, I told you, talking about somebody who's just going to give up at the brink of it. We don't, like, it could stop in a week or 2 months.
0: That.
1: You never know. We could get the cure. She don't care.
0: I don't want to live like
1: that. She said, let's go ahead and get gone.
0: Fighting for life every day? No.
1: But if you were, what is one person, like, you would want with you? Like, what one person with a job occupation you would want with you?
0: Ooh.
1: Like who? Like, what would it be? And I'll tell you this. They gave a poll to people, right?
0: Okay,
1: they
0: what were the options?
1: They gave them six occupations. A doctor, an engineer, an ex-police officer, a ship captain, MMA fighter, or a pilot. Which one of those would you want to take with you? A doctor, an engineer, ex-police officer, ship captain. Can we go ahead and just get ship captain out of there?
0: Can we get ex-police officer out of there?
1: Okay, get ex-police officer out of here. Pilot? You want to keep the pilot? And just
0: I mean, what we might come across a plane. I don't know.
1: I mean, may not.
0: I think I'm going doctor.
1: And that's what a lot of people chose, 51%.
0: I think I'm going doctor.
1: They chose the doctor to have their back. The doctor.
0: Yeah.
1: Yeah, out of those, I think I would go with. I mean, the engineer might have some type of health, you know, knowledge a little bit. I got to build some stuff.
0: I mean, I feel like what we could build, we'll figure out.
1: We'll figure out. We can figure out the building.
0: We're not on level of needing engineer. Like, at the start of a zombie apocalypse?
1: Yeah.
0: No. A doctor? Yeah, we could use that.
1: Yeah.
0: Something might happen to somebody.
1: He might know a little natural stuff out there.
0: He might
1: see
0: somewhere.
1: Something like, you know what? That right there can cure some. We can use that for blah, blah, blah.
0: Yeah. Yeah. Why was ship captain on there?
1: Why was ship captain on there?
0: Why was ex-police officer on there?
1: I mean, hey, Rob. Now, if there was a zombie apocalypse, there is one place I wouldn't mind being. On water.
0: Where are we getting a big enough ship?
1: We're not worried about everybody. Listen. This girl done brought 100 to a couple hundred people with her. No.
0: Why in my mind I went cruise line?
1: Why did you go cruise line? I just need a boat with a ship captain on it who know how to navigate this boat in this waters.
0: Nah, I don't really want to be on water because if something happened, what if we get on the boat and somebody infected and they don't know? Now we got this zombie in the boat and we just out here isolated on the water with nowhere to go. Mm-mm. I don't really like the thought of that.
1: Why you put somebody infected on the boat like that?
0: I don't know. Because things happen.
1: They're not with us if they're infected.
0: What if we get into everybody that's done watched Shipwrecked. What if we got bruh's captain?
1: Nah, we ain't got bruh.
0: He just doing stuff.
1: See, we ain't got bruh. All right, see, not even done brought bruh from Shipwrecked. Bad. Now we back on land.
0: I don't want to be on water. No. I'd rather be on land in the apocalypse with the doctor.
1: You don't want to be in the air with the pilot. Got to come down at some point anyway. I don't like that either.
0: I don't like that.
1: And then what if you get caught there?
0: Where we flying to?
1: Yeah, and then what if you just have to land somewhere? You're like, oh, we have to land
0: exactly.
1: Here.
0: Exactly.
1: And then you see a whole group of them over there.
0: See? Mm-mm. I don't like that either.
1: Yeah.
0: Which one did you pick?
1: I picked the doctor.
0: Mm-hmm.
1: For some reason, that MMA fighter, we up there. Need somebody that's fearless. Need somebody that's fearless.
0: I think that would be second.
1: Yeah, they'd be
0: second on my list.
1: Yeah, they up there. Yeah.
2: Okay. God.

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2: Shoot. 9:34. It's still rainy out there. Now. Okay. Man, it's 72. Okay, 72 and showers
3: it
2: around.
3: It went down a degree?
2: I know, right? It was 73. Then it went down to 72? I think it's been 72. They just gave that 73 prematurely.
3: Mm.
2: What is doing going down?
3: Mm.
2: Now we got a high 75 though, so it might have went down. Still percentage of rain up in there. You can see it out there. Look out there. You see.
3: Gloomy than a mug.
2: Look out there. You see it.
3: Take your umbrella today. You're probably gonna need it.
2: Well, you could do like I do. Just walk to the car and get in. My gosh.

0: favorite unk, his name is Klee.
1: Yeah. Say my name. Yeah. Oh yeah.
0: What is going on?
1: Hold on. Just let me do my thing.
0: What are you doing?
1: I'm just listening. Just let me do my thing.
0: Okay.
1: Sometimes you gotta listen. See, I know you're not a fan of it. But some of the ladies out there, because they hit me up in my inbox, they like it when I just sit there and just give them a cool. Yeah. Yeah, this your Uncle Klee, baby.
0: All right.
1: No. See, there you go interrupting again. See, I had a whole little monologue right there. And then your voice come in and throw it off. I'm doing this for the ladies. Never mind. I'm going to work.
0: Thank you. That's something you could do for all of
1: you know,
0: us.
1: You know what?
0: Just do what you came to do. Thoughtspiration.
1: You know what? You ever heard of fan mail? When they send mail in the mailbox?
0: Yeah.
1: This is audio mail.
0: Okay.
1: They sent to me and they told me they wanted some audio mail. I'm just trying to send it out there on the airwaves, but you messing it up. And I'm going to work. But I'm going to get on what I'm doing. I'm going to work. Inspirational quote. Number one.
2: Cheese on fries already big. Then you gonna add bacon?
1: I didn't have to do that. Now, whoever did that, they didn't have to do that. I didn't have to do that at all.
0: One time.
1: Good appetizer.
0: One time, I went to Dario and I ordered fries, and I asked for like a side of cheese sauce. Yes. Mm-hmm. And the girl on the microphone was like, "Cheese sauce." I'm like,
1: Did it go through the back like a side of fries with cheese sauce? It was like that.
0: I don't know.
1: Oh yeah. Why you want to get that in there anyway?
0: Feel big.
1: It's all good. It's all good.
0: How she asked me made me feel real big. A cheese sauce. Yeah, girl. It's good.
1: Yeah. Oh, inspirational quote. Number.

0: earlier. That's how one, ain't it?
1: Knowing that even if they had said something earlier, we still weren't going to be available to do it.
0: Well, guess what you should have did? Well, guess what you should have did?
1: Said something earlier than that.
0: You should have said something earlier. You're too late.

0: It's the DR hanging out with you right here on 102 Jams. Oh. You're listening at 9:51. It's a throwback, Thoughtspirational Thursday. Roxy, kill a drink over there, child.
1: Hey, one thing about it. That killer cam ain't gonna keep no Carmex handy.
0: Like, I need somebody to explain. Cam'ron be so well put together, but when you get to them lips, they are always ashy. I'm talking about straight violating ashy too. Like, nobody tells him. Nobody pulls out some Carmex like, here, bruh. No one.
1: I can see why nobody does.
0: Why?
1: Oh, he wouldn't handle that well. He's one of those that wouldn't handle that well.
0: That's a damn shame. Because somebody need to tell, bro.
1: You can tell. Everybody's like, nah, he ain't going to do it anyway. So I ain't even worried about it.
0: Mm. Good morning.
2: Good morning. Are y'all doing y'all breakfast spots this morning? I'm with this man.
1: You a day late, ain't you? Why?
2: I am.
1: Why are you a day late?
2: Because I'm just dropping these kids off. I need to smack this lady at the daycare real, real bad.
0: What happened?
2: She was basically being petty with me and these girls. And I ended up riding past this person's house or whatever. And she had made some posts. It was just saying I was stalking her, but she's a teacher at the daycare. And it's like I was stalking her and the girl. And how did I do a drive-by and get caught or whatever. And she went and posted it on Facebook. So I showed the teachers or the director at the daycare. And basically they put her in and basically was telling her, like, she got to, like, respect the parents and this and that third. But whatever goes on outside the center, you know what I mean? Y'all keep that outside the center. But she had already had, like, the daycare, like, they card posted, pinned it on their Facebook, so it's making the daycare look bad. And she goes in there basically saying, like, she wasn't kissing nobody, A, or whatever the case may be. And she got herself fired. And so now she was trying to call my probation officer. So I just wanted to smack her because didn't have to do all that. And I told them.
1: Hey, what's she calling your probation officer saying? What's she saying to your probation officer?
2: I don't really too much know what she think I'm on probation for, but I guess she thinking I'm on probation for the girl who she was outside talking to, who else I rode past. But I was dropping my daughter off at school or whatever, and it was just an easier way to go. But I used to stay two doors down from the person.
0: Hold on. Because you asking the wrong questions.
1: Yes. Yeah, me.
0: You asking the wrong questions.
1: But what should I ask first? What you on probation for?
0: Oh, my bad. How did you ride? Why were you riding by our house?
1: Yeah, why'd you even ride by our house?
2: I was going that way because that's the way I usually go, and I used to stay on that street. So it was an easier way for me to just go. And other than just jumping on the highway and going there the way the long way.
1: So she happened to see you coming through and recorded you driving past.
2: She actually seen me coming through. I actually seen her car before she even seen me. But I kept it going, like I went high and like the windows was rolled down. You know what I'm saying? Like I'm y'all can see me clear as day.
0: Okay, so who is the girl to you?
2: Okay, so she is basically another baby mama to my child's father. But me and her had gotten into it, like, maybe, like, a year ago. You know what I'm saying? She had pressed charges on me and stuff and, like, called CPS or whatever the case may be. But the thing is, I stayed two doors down from her mom's house. So she actually knew what was going on. She basically was a little side piece, and he ended up having a baby by her. And so, you know what I'm saying? But other than that, like, you know, I tried to talk to her or whatever.
0: She Your man cheated on you with her.
2: Well, we were cheating on each other, so yeah, basically, yep, Roxy, that's what happened, exactly what happened.
1: She tried to say they were cheating on each other to make it seem like she was getting her get back too, right? She don't want you to think that he was just cheating on her. She was cheating on him too, so we were both out here getting it, what?
2: Yeah, we were, because you're getting deeper in the story.
1: No, you ain't got to go through all that, because I wasn't talking about that. I was talking about the fact that Roxy said, was he cheating on you? And you had to be like, oh, no, we were cheating on each other. You ain't had to put yourself out there.
2: Listen.
1: Just like she didn't have to put it out there to get fired, you had to put it out there that you was cheating, too. You could be on the good side of this and just, you know.
2: But we were cheating on each other, though, for real, for real. Okay. We was. Uh-huh. So, right. You know what I'm saying?
0: Okay.
2: But I didn't try to talk to her before, like, we got into the confrontation, you feel what I'm saying? I even tried to talk to her mom and stuff, you know what I'm saying, before it got
0: confrontation. What you trying to talk to her about? You know what I'm saying?
2: Because she was, like, sending mail and stuff to my house. Like, we were sitting on the porch, she's sticking her middle finger up at us and stuff like that. Me and my
0: kids.
2: Oh, my
0: goodness.
2: You know what I mean? Like,
0: I
2: it was getting crazy,
0: this
2: you feel
0: is
2: what I'm saying?
0: So much drama.
1: Oh, just for
2: drama.
1: Nothing.
2: Yeah, you know what I'm saying? So I feel like it needed to be on the radio. Now, like, this had to be story time for
1: okay,
2: y'all.
1: Okay, now, okay. look, just because I'm a nosy guy, what you on probation okay. for?
2: I was being crazy.
1: I can believe
2: you know,
1: it.
2: We on the air, so I can't really say that. Then
1: it's cool. I can believe you could get crazy every now and then. I can believe that.
0: So yeah. are you still with the man?
2: Yeah, like we still together. Like we finna have our son like next month.
1: Yeah.
0: You pregnant?
1: Yeah,
2: I'm pregnant.
0: Girl.
2: Yeah.
0: You don't even need to be involved in all of this.
1: Yeah.
0: You better have a baby.
1: So what? I'll fight with
2: right,
1: this baby
2: but
1: in my stomach.
2: Though, Roxy, that's what I'm saying, though.
1: And
2: see,
1: won't you
2: I had
1: fight with that baby in your stomach? You'll fight right now, won't
2: no,
1: you?
2: No. I wouldn't do that. No, I wouldn't do that. I ain't that type of female. But see, that's what I'm saying. Like, even like prior to it, though, y'all, we was already at the same daycare. And we have a non-contact order. And I had already told the daycare people, you know what I'm saying, like, we couldn't be with each other or whatever the case may be. They weren't trying to hear that. They was more about, like, the money or whatever the case may be. So I removed me and my kids, and I was in the midst of my pregnancy. You feel what I'm saying?
1: I know
2: so,
1: that.
2: Like, I'm trying to, like, you know what I mean, move myself out the confrontation or whatever. But the teacher from the old daycare ended up coming to the new daycare where we at. And so, you know, you already knew what was going on. So you trying to get close to me to tell my business to her and the other girl. I just wanted to just smack her, you know what I'm saying, just a virtual slap. And then you try to call my probation. Like, I got a lot to lose, you know what I'm saying? I'm in school, I work, or whatever the case may be. I take care of my girls or whatever. But I just felt like that was kind of...
1: How many girls you got?
2: I got three girls. I got three daughters. I try not to be confrontational and go that route, you know. But you know what I'm saying? You know, sometimes you got to show certain people, you know what I mean? Bring that out of you sometimes. But I try to, I'm been chilling for the most part.
1: I can hear tell. I know you get crazy.
0: We're going to slap. Mm-hmm. We just going to slap everybody.
1: Mm-hmm.
0: Just slapping everybody.
2: Yeah. Mm-hmm.
0: Everybody.
2: No, Ross, you can't slap everybody.
1: Oh, you in there too.
0: You in there too.
1: I'm giving you that slap just because you didn't have to say that you was cheating.
2: Yeah. Okay. You could get.
1: You gave us that information. I was being real too.
2: We're gonna tell it. Like, you just can't sit here and be like, well he cheated on you. Mm-hmm. Now that made it sound bad. Like, okay, like, well, you just had a baby on you.
1: Yeah,
2: you know,
1: you
2: we had a baby on
1: you.
2: You
1: didn't
2: want
1: to seem like
2: you
1: were playing your face. I know.
2: Yeah,
1: I know.
2: Exactly. You know,
1: you didn't want nobody to tell you were playing your face. Shoot.
2: Exactly. So you know how this goes.
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YG in the game. Real West Coast, what are your thoughts? 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

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That's when I knew that your heart was scarring. 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
10: 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When you in the car, your kids love us. 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

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One more day away from the weekend. Yep. And I can't wait. Let me know what you want to hear on this last hour of the Midday Tea. 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

still help pay for the wigs. And I help with the lease. 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

0: 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Hurricane Wisdom, Chance the Rapper, it's called Barbie Doll. Jams.
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0: Nah, this can't stand me now. 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
1: ATL Jagger here, millionaire.

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slaves. Atlanta was the mecca, building railroads and trains. Bear with me for a second, let me put y'all on game. 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

Ain't gonna hold you now. This is a throwback Thursday for your ass. I ain't gonna hold you. This right here was one of my favorite Drake joints back in the day. Do you remember the music video? It was like the whole kidnap scene and my boy was on the, going to save old girl and all that. This is a throwback Thursday for your ass. Hold on, we going home.

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0: too.
1: Never chase bread, chase the vision. Make your word when you say it, be the business. No cap, God am a witness. Success feel better, independent. 9-11 at the Valley, I done lent it. Big Master P vibe, no limit. 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Somebody tell them people Mr. Hem is here.
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0: put me in a place on the map, cause I'm him. 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Success feel better, independent. 9-11 at the Valley, Adelaide. Big Master P vibe, no limit. 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Mr. Hem is here.
1: Mr. Hem. 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Like, ain't even like that.

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2: 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I'm Susie Welch. 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

40 with such shebang. 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

Shout out to the Smith and Dudley alumni, man. They still taking donations up for these kids on the back-to-school tip, you know what I'm saying? 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But if you want to donate monetary or school supplies, holla at my boy Joshua _1, 9. All right?

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4: 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Miami. That's for all my scammers and my kid money.

girl, you a 10, girl, you a 10, girl, you a 10, girl, you a 10, girl, you a 10, girl, you a 10, girl, you a 10, girl, you a 10, girl, you a 10, girl, you a 10, girl, you a 10, girl, you a 10, girl, you a 10, girl, you a 10, girl, you a 10, girl, you a 10, girl, you a 10, girl, you a 10, girl, you a 10, girl, you a 10, girl, you a 10, girl, you a 10, girl, you a 10, girl, you a 10, girl, you a 10, girl, you a 10, girl, you a 10, girl, you a 10, girl, you a 10, girl, you a 10, girl, you a 10, girl, you a 10, girl, you a 10, girl, you a 10, girl, you a 10, girl, you a 10, girl, you a 10, girl, you a 10, girl, you a 10, girl, you a 10, girl, you a 10, girl, you a 10, girl, you a 10, girl, you a 10, girl, you a 10, girl, you a 10, girl, you a 10, girl

0: Yeah, run up. 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

0: put me any place on the map, cause I'm him. 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
0: Championship, I'm winning, I won. 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

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I hate when they act throw it off. That boy wanna crash and it's down a one way. Born from that dirt and that south for real. We'll set the off on a Monday. Bubba said it was off on a Wednesday. I told my daughter he more like a brother to me, but I still pull a melee if he go against me. White boy, my name ain't Josh, but I keep a Drake in case they try to get me, and I call a burner the hula hoop boy.

That was her jam. I like that joint. 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You know what it is, baby? Your boy Fat G's rocking out with you, feeling good, feeling great on this Friday, Junior. All right, we headed into the weekend. Yeah, I believe tomorrow's gonna be the damn 24th. Like, I feel like months is really moving like weeks now, and it's getting scary. It is getting scary. I'm talking about months is definitely moving like weeks, but what can we do? That's all we can do. They're still trying to ban stuff, guys. Like I said, they tried to say something about powder the other day, about our garlic powder, knowing good and damn well we need that good garlic powder. Not sure how accurate this is, but they tried to say there might be a ban on ginger ale. All right? Ginger ale, y'all. You know, that's damn near medicine for most of us. We use ginger ale anything. After a hangover, a stomach hurt, you know what I'm saying? Anything. You need to burp. Go in there and get your ginger ale, okay? Ginger ale, for those who don't know what I'm talking about. But yeah, they're saying it might have metal in ginger ale. I want to say it's Seagram's. Not necessarily positively sure, but I think that's what they said. I was like, my goodness, man, they just don't want us to eat. They're going to starve us out. Also seen where nearly 1.6 million dozen eggs recalled after a salmonella contamination. So yeah, man, it's rough out here. It's extremely rough out here. I ain't gonna tell you not to eat. Who am I gonna tell you to not eat? You know what I'm saying? Cause I'ma eat. That's the thing. Explosive diarrhea. If I get it, Lord be with me. Cause your boy gonna eat. That's for damn sure. Also seeing that was crazy to me, that Duke Energy, you know, they've been trying to raise them prices on us. I done called them out several times right here on this platform. Duke Energy need to get together. They just keep trying to raise prices and raise prices and raise prices just cause they can. They like Walmart. Okay, they a monopoly. We can't go nowhere else, but unless you're going to live off the grid. Okay, go live off the grid, then you'll be good. But besides that, you got the shot with Duke. They tried to raise the prices up 14%, y'all. 14%. But Attorney General Jeff Jackson said, listen, now we ain't going to do that, Duke. Y'all definitely just price gouging at this point. So then Duke said, how about 11%? He said, hell no to that, too. So big shout out to Jeff right now, fighting that good fight for us. Attorney General Jeff Jackson, please continue to do that. Because Duke been tearing my head off. You know, I'm talking about my power bill was 470-something, y'all. I got six people in my crib, but still. 470? Absolutely ridiculous. On another note, some more ridiculousness that I seen going on. Why in the hell is the IRS taking a cut of Spain's win? If you don't, you know, Spain just won the FIFA World Cup, and the prize for winning the FIFA World Cup was $51 million, okay? $51 million for that team, for that organization. And I'm not sure why in the hell the IRS is taking a big cut of that, of their prize money, 30%. That's a big cut of their prize money. And I think it's honestly got something to do with how that boy got cut out that picture. Donald Trump was not feeling the way he got cut out that picture. They posted him in the picture at the White House. But besides that, couldn't see that boy on any of the other posts. On ESPN, nothing. He was chopped out of everything. And in defense, that man said, don't worry about it. Because I'd have made more money this term, this year, than the last 8 years.

15 presidents combined in 1 year. So I'm going to keep making money. Now he'll hit them boys' pockets. Absolutely terrible. Can't do nothing about it, though. This is America. Straight like that. 5 o'clock traffic jam. Friday Junior, baby.

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7: And the award goes to, for the most hated commercial of all time, Top Dog Law. Do you have anything you would like to say for yourself? I do. What, you trying to be funny? You trying to hurt our feelings? You can keep your award. We'll want it. We'll need your award.

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1: 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Thomas Jefferson tried them. 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

102 Jams coming up tomorrow. Yes, tomorrow. It's your last opportunity and last day to win those free tickets to go see Rick Ross as he comes to the Tanger Center. You know we trying to get all y'all hooked up for my birthday, right? My birthday coming up on the 29th. Fat G's got your tickets tomorrow. Let's lock in.

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That's when I knew that your heart was scarring. Friends to lovers need a part to star in. Like, wait, babe, let me

0: 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They always look like they're having so much fun.
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0: 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When we get back, we talking about tickets to go see Rick Ross. We talking about a free trip to Vegas as well. Stick around.
1: Hey, it's Jen Hatmaker. Here's what I've learned in midlife. Joy isn't the reward you earn after all the work is done. Joy is the work. That's what this new series on For the Love is all about. The sacred, yes. It's choosing delight, rest, and pleasure on purpose. Because saying yes to yourself, that's the thing that finally lets you fill your table with everybody else. 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

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Here's what I've learned in midlife. Joy isn't the reward you earn after all the work is done. Joy is the work. That's what this new series on For the Love is all about. The sacred, yes. It's choosing delight, rest, and pleasure on purpose. Because saying yes to yourself, that's the thing that finally lets you fill your table with everybody else. 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

0: Hey, it's Jen Hatmaker. Here's what I've learned in midlife. Joy isn't the reward you earn after all the work is done. Joy is the work. That's what this new series on For the Love is all about. The sacred, yes. It's choosing delight, rest, and pleasure on purpose. Because saying yes to yourself, that's the thing that finally lets you fill your table with everybody else. 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

shorty with such shebang. Oh. All of my ops, they diss. 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Ooh. Yeah.

102 Jams, a ticket to Vegas is, it got your name on it. We going to see Chris Brown and Usher this time in Vegas. We got your flight, we got your hotel, we got your concert tickets all right there on 102jams.com for a fly away.

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